0: before you go, there's something I want you to have.
1: Oh, it's beautiful. 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

0: odpoledne Brno a celá jižní Moravu. 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
1: 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I like to move it, move it. 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